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Just a little.

Yeah, right, picture that with a Kodak. Or better yet, go to Times Square, take a picture of me with a Kodak. Took my life from negative to positive, I just want y'all to know that. And tonight, let's enjoy life.

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1: That was Hyena featuring Mishi. This song is called This Moment, and that was the Non Grata remix. This is out on Madoras in the House, a record label long respected for championing Afro House and organic electronic music across global dance floors. A great and a big part of building this whole thing, man. 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
1: I hope you're having a great time. This is Kama Kama Radio. I'm Shimza once again. I'm in the driver's seat, making sure that you're all sorted with everything that has to do with electronic music here on Kama Kama Radio. You just heard Native P, Rex Stax, and Idi Aziz. And that was the Ailo remix, man, blending African storytelling with modern African textures, followed by the unmistakable sounds of Superflu. The song is called Don't Mind.

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1: A quick message to the global family. 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And you already know, man, we are bringing that unmistakable energy. I hope you guys are ready. Get your tickets and I'll see you guys in New York at Knockdown Center and in Miami, man, during Miami Music Week. I can't wait to be with you guys.

And to close off the show, man, I've got something new from my team Roller and David McKay. The song is called Sunday Sunrise. I hope you guys had a great time on this week's show, because I did play a lot of great music. 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
1: A tua música toca aqui. 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
1: 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Aqui, aqui.